Like flames, feel a burning inside. Take a hold of pursuit of the prize I've been told. Ain't no way to survive, keeping all of this fire that's locked up inside. When this is the time, enter the ring. All those mental chemicals doing their thing. I got flashes of battles inside of my dreams. I was made for this moment. At least now I see.